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1: 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Brand new.

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I'm from the dirty, but that Chico nice. Y'all call it a moment, I call it life.

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1: 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We lay on the grass and let hours pass. 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

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I guess I had to go to that place to get to this one. Now some of you might still be in that place. 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I'll get you.